this one international recognition in the world of rock and roll. This time we are going to rock and reg. And this one is called Johnny Be Good.

Then I turn to him and say, I wouldn't be here, my friend, if I had no faith. Here in the darkness, I became the light. Had to get it wrong to get it right.

butter what you want. Yet she let me down when she saw me crying. She said I had no heart.

I'm here for you. All those times at night when you just hurt me and just ran out with that other fella. Baby, I knew about it. I just didn't care.